grass, the atlas, and above six takes two little eyes to build links to make it 3 6 like a roller. That's how my life, the solar ring, my shoulder sting, camels on the board.

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Her eyes were the color of the

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Deep down in the jungle, last I banging my first bongo. Every monkey like to be in my place instead of me, cause I'm the king of bongo, baby, I'm the king of bongo bong.

is not a problem that I can't fix. Cause I can do it in the mix. And if your man gives you trouble just to move out on the double, and you don't let it trouble your brain, cause away goes trouble down the drain. Said away goes trouble down the drain.